believed in the last years of the 19th century that human affairs were being watched from the timeless worlds of space. No one could have dreamed we were being scrutinized as someone with a microscope studies creatures that swarm and multiply in a drop of water. Few men even considered the possibility of life on other planets. And yet, across the gulf of space, minds immeasurably superior to ours regarded this Earth with envious eyes. And slowly and surely, they drew their plans against us.

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That maybe...

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No riding shining on at night. She will save herself this time. And in fact, tonight, she did confirm. 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

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Fuck me good the first day, a nigga fuck might keep her. 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I've been in the trenches filled with hyenas. 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
1: 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She ain't got an AP, she is not mine.
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4: 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Clothes go snake, she a betty. Transport far and go steady. Dogging out a whole life shaggy. Could've went spit, went catty. Pull up, cut up, we ready.

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At all slave ships with a cargo of Shackle's body, shackled and bound, laying by, laying by. 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Looking up between the boards, looking up at the starlight, at the starlights.

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0: One day enough, just being all right, where I wouldn't do nothing to lose my soul. I try to tell my children this brain that I have, I've given it to you all, and I understand the responsibility to the truth we bear.
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0: He said,

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Some think too much, some always forget, some pick up really quickly, and some are complete airheads. And if you're half smart, you will know that some words understand you better than others.